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1: 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Meet Graylin James. 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
1: Hey, it's Wayne D, Tay Hamilton, and our special guest, Chris Young. Chris in studio with us in just a couple of minutes from right now. Sit tight. 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
1: Love It New from George Burrs, Luke Bryan, iHeart Country House Party. It's Wayne D and Tay. Got our buddy Chris Young in studio with us. Hey, man, congrats on the bar. Not officially open just yet in downtown Nashville, but it feels like this is something you could have done already. What made this like the perfect storm for you to do it now?
2: I just found the right space. I didn't want something that was crazy big, multi-story. I wanted to do a sports bar. I wanted to do something that, you know, doesn't necessarily lean towards the part of my life that is the majority of it, which is music. I wanted to do something a little bit different. So I finally found a spot. It's 94 person cap. And I was like, yeah. This is it. This is what I've been looking for. So we put a lot of effort into that, a lot of effort into the kitchen. My chefs are absolutely incredible. I feel like it's sort of a slap in the face to them to call it elevated bar food because it's so nice. Like, we did a taste test of everything, and I was just like, man, this is insane. But it's going to be a lot of fun to have that place open. And, you know, we've got a bunch of stuff that we've hung up on the walls, whether it's sports memorabilia all the way to, you know, plaques of mine for music to stuff from friends of mine that they've given and been like, hey, man, hang this up. Let it have a spot. So it's just going to be a different vibe and something that I've been wanting to do for a long time. Just timed out perfectly.
1: Yeah, well, from what we've seen in the pictures and whatnot that you've already showed, it looks awesome, man. Chris Young is our special guest. We got more with him after 8 o'clock.
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It's iHeart Country House Party, trying to give away some free cash. 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It's after 9 o'clock, all right? But first, let's celebrate some country from two amazing people making it right now. Ella Langley, Morgan Wallen, I Can't Love You Anymore is on iHeart CHP.

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1: I gotta tell you, I am obsessed with this song, and I blame TikTok. But congrats to Stella Lefty, one of the most requested songs of the night on iHeart Country House Party. We all singing along to Boston. Shout out to our friends in Boston at the Bull, baby. Horns up.

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1: Appreciate y'all checking in. Phone number, by the way, more with Chris Young in a few minutes. But if you want to say something to us, you want to check in, you can call or text 1-877-367-4432. 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

0: Cat 103.7, Omaha's number one for new country. Hanging out with Chris Young on a Saturday night, iHeart Country House Party. Wayne D, Tay, Chris, what are you looking forward to? Obviously, fans are plugged into your new project. You got a new label, getting ready to open the bar. What are some things, though, that you're excited about that fans might not even realize?
1: Oh, man. Just, it sounds very, very boring, but being busy, a lot of the time you'll look at your schedule and you'll be like, ugh, wish I didn't have to do anything. I didn't want to, you know, get up at 6 a.m. this morning and start doing interviews, but it's what I had to do. And yeah, it's been really amazing because I get to talk about this music that I'm so excited about and the album that I'm excited about. And touring, not everybody gets to do that. So you got to sort of look at things through the lens of, I'm going to enjoy this. I'm going to celebrate every single minute that I get. That's a cool thing. Because there's a lot of people that, you know, I just played a rodeo at Globe Life in Arlington, in Texas. And it was amazing. I was just like, not everybody gets to do this. Sitting here in an arena with a whole bunch of people and playing country music, and they know the songs. So, yeah, just celebrating little moments.
0: That's so cool, man. Chris Young is our guest. More with him on the way in a bit here.
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Omaha's number one for new country, Cat 103.7. It's Randy Houser checking in there. Hey, shout out to Randy Houser, by the way. It's Wayne D. Tay. The two of us hosted Darius Rucker's annual show in Nashville, raising money for St. Jude, and Randy Houser was there. He was hanging with some of the St. Jude kids. Such a sweetheart, man. Here's Luke Bryan. It's called Country, and She Knows It.

Cat 103.7. What's going on? It's Wayne D and Tay. Hit Instagram, all right? It's at iHeartCHP. Click follow as we dive into some positivity. You need a reason to smile tonight. We got you in less than 7 minutes.

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And we appreciate you letting us be a part of your Saturday night. Headed back to Vegas in September, iHeartRadio Music Festival presented by Capital One. Got our girl Lainey Wilson coming out, Kenny Chesney, and more. You could be there too. 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

0: 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There's Morgan Wallen. 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
1: Hey, guys. Can you play some Morgan Wallen?
0: We literally just did. I promise. We'll get more coming up after 11, okay? Here's new Zach Top.

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1: 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We'll bring the money back Monday, all right? Love Kenny Chesney. He'll join us in Vegas in September, part of this year's iHeartRadio Music Festival, presented by Capital One. It's called Carry On. She was

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1: Yeah, it's Ella Langley. The song is called Be Her. More with our guest, Chris Young, in just a couple of minutes. I want to thank him for taking a Saturday night out. First, I want to introduce you to a new artist. He's got a new song, Kelsey Hart. It's called Fireworks.

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1: 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It's presented by Capital One. So much talent going to take that one stage, two nights, including Kenny Chesney, Lainey Wilson. You want to go to Vegas? 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
1: 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So many talented artists making so much great music. Got an opportunity to introduce you to a new artist first right here. Check it out. His name is Zach John King. 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
1: Ashley McBride. It's called What If We Don't? Wayne D and Tay on iHeart Country House Party. That's it. We out. We leaving. We love you. We appreciate you. Have a happy and safe weekend. Next Saturday night, we'll catch you right here. Don't miss out. Special guest Shaboozy going to be on. Here's Corey Kent, Cole Wetzel.

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Early Sunday, welcome to it. How about we get the day going with some good news? I just happen to have some I'll share with you in two songs.

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The After Midnight Instagram looks much different than it did just a few weeks ago, but it's more than just the look. 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
1: Hey, Granger, man, I appreciate you being up all night. I'm out here Ubering to 3, 4 in the morning. Thanks, sir.
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0: 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Ann Hudson is about to jump on and share some Nashville news with us. Ann, what do you have lined up?
1: Oh, well, Granger, in case you missed it, Morgan Wallen had a mild meltdown on stage. I got that story coming up in your Nashville news next.

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1: 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And Granger Smith is the voice that keeps the night going strong. 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
7: Welcome to Sunday, everybody. Hour number two of After Midnight starts right now. I'm Granger Smith here, your host. Hey, what movie did you see in the theater more than any other in your life? You remember what that might have been? Call me with it. 866-607-8383. I've also got Earl Nibbles Jr., the country boy's got a dumb criminal story to share with us. Welcome to Sunday. Day of rest. I hope you get some. It's After Midnight.

103.7, Omaha's number one for new country. So what movie have you seen in your life in the theater more than any other? Back when, you know, we went to the theaters all the time. 866-607-8383.

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0: 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All right, taking a phone call right here. What movie have you seen in the theater maybe sometime in your life more than any other? 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
7: Hey, thanks for starting your Sunday here with me on After Midnight, y'all. I'm Granger Smith, your host. I've got some things that went down on this day in history I want to talk about coming up, plus some Nashville news with Ann Hudson. Those are recent stories from your favorite stars out there in Nashville. Hang tight for all of this early on a Sunday, late on a Saturday. We are After Midnight.

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1: 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We'll talk about this coming up in history in two songs. 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
1: Listen, I get it. Not everyone sleeps at night. Some of us think, some of us drive, some of us pray. Granger's with you through it all. Thanks for being a part of the After Midnight family.

103.7, Omaha's number one for new country. Hey, thank you for starting your Sunday here with me on After Midnight. What woke you up so early this morning? 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
1: Hey, Granger, this is Holly. I live down in Vegas. I always listen to you every single time I get off my late-night shift at Mr. Jim's Pizza. It's a pretty cool place to work. Yeah, thanks for staying up and creating a great show.
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0: 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Ann Hudson is coming up next with all the latest from Nashville. 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
1: This is fun, Granger. Did you see Shaboozy releasing a new video? Wait till you hear who he's got starring in it. Got that story coming up in your Nashville news next.

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1: Well, if you're a big reality TV fan for the show Summer House, you're going to love this. Shaboozy has Sierra Miller starring as his cowgirl in a new music video that's actually coming out tomorrow. 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

The old weekend checklist. Load up the cooler. Ignore that honey-do list. Yeah. What else we got here? Oh, yeah. Play some country music. Nice and loud, too. 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
1: 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And Granger is bringing the soundtrack to your overnight. 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

0: And they found him smelling April Fresh hiding up in there in that dryer. Now he's in jail. He ain't smelling so good now, though. He's done.
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103.7, Omaha's number one for new country. 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
7: Sunday early risers, welcome to After Midnight with me, Granger Smith, your host. I've got some good news I want to read for y'all, besides the fact that it's Sunday. Plus some Nashville news with Ann Hudson, stories about your favorite stars out there in Nashville. Hang tight for all of this coming up. We are After Midnight.

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8: Coming into the home stretch, one final hour of Sunday's After Midnight starts right now. Welcome. I'm Granger Smith, your host. There are things that went down on this day in history I want to talk about coming up. Plus some Nashville news, recent things that have gone down in Nashville that Ann Hudson is going to catch you up with. All of this on this final hour. Thanks for being here.

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1: 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We'll talk about this coming up in History in 2 Songs. 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

Morgan Wallen for you this morning here on Cat 103.7. We're looking ahead. I've got music from Dierks Bentley ready to go. Going to throw in some Luke Combs for you too. But now it's Kane Brown and his new one, Woman, here on Cat 103.7. Good morning.

One of the concerts I'm really looking forward to, and I know a lot of you are as well, is going to be happening on July 10th. Jordan Davis, this guy, going to be headed into the Stir Cove. 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

day, Potts Farm was a place to go. Load a truck up, hit the dirt road. Jump the barbed wire, spread the word. Light the bonfire and call the girls. King in the can and the Marlboro man. Jack and Jim were a few good men. Where you learn how to kiss and cuss and fight too. Better watch out for the boys in blue. And all this small town, he said, she said. Ain't it funny how rumors spread? Like I know something y'all don't know. Man, that talk is getting old. You better mind your business, man. Watch your mouth. Before I have to knock that loud mouth out. I'm tired of talking, man. Y'all ain't listening. Them old dirt

Your home of Ella Langley is here on Cat 103.7. And by the way, you could win $2,500 to go see the USA this summer. You can win that money coming up 8 o'clock tomorrow morning with Steve and Gina on Cat 103.7. That's

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0: This is Community Matters, a weekly public affairs program to inform and entertain you with some of the great people, organizations, and events in and around Omaha. Now, here's the host of the program from News Radio 1110 KFAB. It's Scott Voorhees.
1: Thank you very much for being with us on Community Matters this week. We welcome Jerry Palmer, Veteran Events Coordinator with an organization called Audi Obsession. That's O-U-T-Y, not the vehicle and not the belly button. Audi Obsession. Jerry, tell me about your Audi Obsession.
2: So Audi Obsession is a nonprofit organization. I am the Veteran Events Coordinator, as you stated. What we do is our main focus is getting youth outdoors, getting them off of screens, getting them off of tablets, and actually making them the future of the sportsman community.
1: See, I think all that's immediately unbelievable. You and I are of the similar vintage. When we grew up, we were always playing outside. No one had to encourage us to play outside.
2: Drink out of garden hoses.
1: Yes. You know? Oh my God. I still love drinking. Is there anything better after you hose off the bottom of the lawnmower? You got to take a big guzzle out of the
2: 110 garden. Degrees outside. There's nothing that tastes better than a garden hose.
1: And today, you know, we had video games when we were kids.
2: We did.
1: We're not, you know, a million years old or something, but
2: close.
1: Something. Yeah, we're getting there.
2: Getting there.
1: My hair looks like I'm a million years old. But we're getting to a point now where you have to try and extract a lot of these kids from their homes to be able to, like, hey, get out, do something. So how do we do it?
2: So obviously, for the youth, it's getting to the parents. You know, the parents have to be the push for this. And we also encourage the parents to get out with their children and experience this as well. There's a lot with the hunting community these days. If you don't own a lot of ground or you don't lease ground, it's hard to get on ground. You know, Nebraska being one of the biggest privately owned states, it's hard to get out there. So we got to give the parents the opportunities so they can get their kids into it and enjoy it. And we're not just talking about hunting. We actually just did an event about a month and a half ago. We took 20 kids, their parents, and we took a morel mushroom hunting. So the kids got to go out and forage for morel mushrooms. We did have a company come out, a restaurant come out. They brought a wood fire grill, cooked pizzas right in front of the kids. They even took the morel mushrooms that they found, put them on a pizza right there in front of them, and cooked it up.
1: That sounds great.
2: We'd like to do, you know, outdoor photography, outdoor videography, just to get the kids off of tablets outside and enjoy themselves. And on the other side of the house is our veteran program, which is near and dear to my heart. So
1: you could already see the look on my face. I was like, all right, so that's the kid component. Were we trying to get the veterans out looking for mushrooms too?
2: Well, you know, for this one, we didn't have the vets getting out there looking for mushrooms, but we have done a couple hunting events for them. We've partnered up with some really good sponsors and some partners that have allowed us to do these events. We go out to Brainerd, Nebraska quite a bit. There is a company out there called Oak Creek Sporting Club,
1: owned
2: by Terry Kriz, phenomenal human being. He allows us to do a lot of our events out there. So we did a youth event out there. The kids got to shoot trap. And, of course, got to make it a competition, right?
1: Oh, yeah.
2: So we took the top three kids and that shot the best, and we paid for their lifetime hunting and fishing permits. So these are 14, 15-year-old kids that can now hunt for free in the state of Nebraska for the rest of their lives.
1: Now, did we have ringers in there? You got some kid, like, before he's,
2: this
1: 14-year-old kid, before he starts shooting, he puts in some chaw, and you're like, I don't think this is his first time doing
2: that. No, we didn't have anybody like that. No sleepers in there. Okay. And, you know, it tickles me pink to say that all of them that won were all girls.
1: Oh, yeah.
2: Even better.
1: That's great.
2: The girls got out there and showed the boys how to do it.
1: I'm sure that drove the boys crazy.
2: I hope so, and hopefully it determined them to start shooting better.
1: That's exactly what I'm thinking.
2: So with our veteran program, like I said, which is near and dear to my heart as the veteran event coordinator, also being a 20-year veteran myself.
1: In the?
2: Air Force.
1: Thank you.
2: Yes. So retired back in 2020. And like I said, I just recently came on with Audi about a year and a half ago. Blessed to be here. Can't thank the guys enough. We go out. We took I think we had six vets that we took out to Ogallala, Nebraska on a four-day hunt. We paid for everything. It was the guide service, the Airbnb, partnered up with a local restaurant. They donated a prime rib dinner for these guys.
1: Nice.
2: Bought them dinner on Friday night. All they had to do was show up. And we had guys from Texas, Wyoming, Missouri, all veterans come out and meet here that have never met each other before. And what the purpose of this is, and as a combat veteran, the civilian sector, it's hard to talk to. in some cases. You know, they don't understand what military members have gone through if you haven't been in that situation. Mm-hmm. So what this is for is to get people who have been in the same situation that have a like-minded passion to grow their networking opportunity so they have that support group. You know, veteran suicide numbers are through the roof. And if we can have a small part in putting vets with other vets that understand each other and have those people to reach out to in those dark times, that's the best we can do.
1: We have a lot of things to cover here in the rest of our conversation with Jerry Palmer with Audi Obsession. The website, by the way, is gettinaudi.org. We're going to spell that. GettinOuty. GettinOuty.org. GettinOuty.org. And you're also on all the social media.
2: All the socials. We're on Facebook, TikTok, YouTube. Mm-hmm. We're out there.
1: Instagram. Saw your Instagram page.
2: We're getting outy.
1: A lot of stuff out there. So in order to be able to do what you do, you need partners to come along and help you raise some money. There's an event coming up here in just weeks from now on Saturday, July 18th. What's going on?
2: We have a golf tournament. It's one of the funnest golf tournaments that you can ever come to. If you ever want to shoot a golf ball out of an AR-15,
1: yes,
2: show up to our golf tournament. So we partner with...
1: Who are we shooting at?
2: So last year we just shot it down the fairway. Yeah. Good luck finding it because those balls definitely had of a lot farther than my driver can go. So we're going to try to set up something a little fun. It's in the works. Come on out to find out for yourself what the surprise is. But we'll have an AR-15 that you shoot golf balls out of.
1: Cool.
2: Currently, we have 15 teams signed up. We're going to take up to 36. Like you said, it's July 18th at the Ashland Country Club. All proceeds, we will pay out per flight. We're going to have three different flights. So you don't have to be Tiger Woods. You can be an amateur golfer and still win a little bit of money. But the majority of it does go back, and that's how we pay for taking these vets and taking these youth out and getting them outdoors.
1: Sign up as a team? Is there a spot
2: you sign up
1: for
2: as a team?
1: Individuals to sign up, and may, if you get enough individuals, throw them together. But
2: currently just have team registration.
1: That's best.
2: Yes.
1: Yeah, so sign up with a team, a foursome.
2: Yes.
1: And, you know, if you ever played in one of these scrambles before, even if you only occasionally get out of the cart and just putt once in a while, that counts. That helps the team.
2: And it's still a good time, and you're still helping a great cause.
1: If you shoot a golf ball of an AR-15 and you split the flag in half, does that count as a hole-in-one?
2: We'll give it to you.
1: A hole in a flag.
2: You split a flagpole in half with an AR-15 golf ball. We'll give you a hole in one on that one.
1: Register your team at gettinaudi.org, GettinOuty, gettinaudi.org. What about businesses that say, look, we're not going to play golf out there, but if you need flag prizes or sponsors or anything like that, just reach out.
2: We can get on the website. We will have a link on there for hole sponsors if you'd like to sponsor, you know, advertise and sponsor for the event. You can reach out. 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And of course, every penny is greatly appreciated and goes a long way.
1: Now, what about those families or kids listening right now? We're on 96.1 KISS FM, so all ages spanned across these radio stations we're on here, iHeartMedia Omaha. So you got someone listening that either for them or their children or maybe grandchildren saying, I want to get them involved in this organization. I want to have them out there hunting for morel mushrooms or shooting trap in Brainerd. How do they reach out? How are kids chosen? How does that whole component work?
2: So we advertise all of our events through Facebook and our social medias. So just follow us on all of our socials. Look for the events that we post and reply back. Say, hey, I would love the opportunity to be able to have my child, or as a veteran, I would love to do this. And we would be more than happy to get you out there. Most of the time, it's a first come, first serve. Yeah. So don't wait around too long, or else you're going to miss out on a great opportunity.
1: And when are some of these events? Is there anything on the calendar right now? Or
2: we have right now we're in our fundraising mode during the summer because there's not a lot of hunting to do during the summer.
1: Right, we got to get to the fall here.
2: But once fall gears up, we will work with our partners and our guides and our outfitters that we use and start setting up events and details and things of that nature.
1: What about veterans who want to be a part of, like, the hunt in Ogallala? By the way, what do you could hunt for just about anything in Ogallala. What was the big game we were seeking?
2: So that one was actually a waterfowl hunt. We went duck and goose hunting.
1: All right.
2: And we did
1: Big
2: did,
1: game
2: we
1: duck
2: pretty well.
1: And goose.
2: Yeah. Waterfowl. We weren't going. We did okay, though.
1: Yeah, okay.
2: We've got some good guides.
1: The ducks are huge out in Ogallala, so it counts as big game.
2: Yeah, they got some big geese out there.
1: Yes. So for veterans that want to be a part of something like that, or just want to be a part of an organization to either be with other vets or to volunteer their time to help out with the kids and some of this stuff. Same thing, reach out all the social media.
2: Absolutely. Find us on social media, reach out, and we'd be more than happy to take on volunteers and definitely getting everybody, as many people out for this experience as possible.
1: Jerry, as someone who served our nation for 20 years in the Air Force, and I'm guessing when you enlisted, it was not, I'm going to do this for 20 years.
2: It was, I'm going to do 4 years and get out.
1: Yeah, and then pretty soon it's like, how did 20 years go by?
2: They flew.
1: What do you as a veteran get out of being a part of an organization like this, for other veterans, for the kids, to be able to provide them a childhood like what you had growing up?
2: Honestly, the biggest thing that I get out of it and the most thing that I love about it is the smiles I see on these veterans and these kids' face. Mm-hmm. You know, it's something that, especially with the youth, they might not have been born into this lifestyle, but if it's something that they want to reach out and get into, you know, the first time a kid finds a morel mushroom and just is ecstatic, you know, it's an Easter egg hunt for them. And it's, you know, you get that joy, you get that excitement. For the veterans, it's knowing that we had any kind of help in building their networking to have those people to reach out to.
1: You can find Outie Obsession on their website, gettinouty.org, gettinouty.org. You can also search for Outie Obsession on all the social media that we were just talking about. Facebook is a big one, and that's Outie, Outy, Outie Obsession. Been talking with the veteran events coordinator with this organization, Jerry Palmer. Jerry, it's such a pleasure to talk with you about what you're doing for kids and veterans right here in our community. And thank you so much for telling us about it on Community Matters.
2: My pleasure. Thank you for having me, Scott.
1: 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Here's a broadcast that originally occurred on News Radio 1110 KFAB just the other day. There used to be a Statue of Liberty at Turner Park, Midtown Omaha. It was in the early 70s it was taken down. We're looking to put that back. And when I say we, I mean some of the best young people right here in the community with Scouting America, led by Scoutmaster, Scout Executive, CEO Chris Mahaffey, who joins us now here on 1110 KFAB. Chris, good to have you here.
3: Good morning, Scott. Thanks for having us this morning.
1: And former Congressman and Omaha Mayor Hal Dobb is also in the studio because someone in town's trying to get something done, so you call Hal Dobb.
4: Well, the scouting bug has been in my life since I was a little kid at Mount View and Monroe and Benson High School, and I've enjoyed a lifetime of being involved in the organization. I think does the best job of teaching young girls and young boys the characteristics and the habits and the appreciation of our country and what patriotism's all about. So what better thing could we be doing with Jim Thompson and the Neighborhood Association that they've been working on for a decade than to do this restoration project in our 250th year anniversary of our country and the patriotism that it stands for.
1: We're looking to raise money to restore a miniature version of the Statue of Liberty in Turner Park. Chris, you're talking about the many Statue of Liberties across the country.
3: Correct.
1: How big are we talking? These aren't G.I. Joe size.
3: They are not. They're a little over 8 feet tall.
1: Oh, that's a big statue.
3: They're scaled.
4: And then on a pedestal. So
3: on a pedestal.
4: About 27 foot in the air.
1: So when this drive started here, it was after World War II, when this guy, Jack Whitaker in Kansas City, said, "This is my movement. I want to get scouts out there raising money to be able to do this." How much did it cost to put an 8-foot Statue of Liberty statue up in someone's town?
3: $350
1: and how
3: is
1: much,
3: what it costs.
1: How much are we looking to raise today for one here?
3: It's a little bit different project, Scott. It's a little bit different scale, but the project now, the total project cost is nearly $750,000.
1: Holy smokes! Is that inflation?
3: That is inflation.
4: Oh, but you can see that with 102 counties, South Dakota and Western Iowa and Eastern Nebraska and all the way up to the border now in our merger with the Western Nebraska Scouting, with the young girls and boys now all able to carry a little jar, knock on your door, or you can find by getting a website or a phone number, raising this with that much clout, with about 20,000 scouts involved in this 30-day effort to raise that much money, shouldn't be all that hard, but we have to get lots of attention, and you're giving us a chance to ask people to help out.
1: Right. Well, I'm joking when I say, like, wow, the inflation, all that. This is going to be a very different project, and it starts with that base, that pedestal.
5: That absolutely is.
1: Some space around it. So tell me, for that $750,000,
5: so the
1: first, what are we looking at here?
5: Yeah, Scott, the first statue set on a cobblestone pedestal about 8 feet in the air, and she was copper clad. This will be cast in bronze. She will be about 20 feet in the air on a granite pedestal, and there will be a small plaza around her with a place for people to sit, historical plaque, very fitting for Turner Park and Midtown Crossing area. So it will all fit very nicely with the architecture and the arts that are in that park.
1: And we're doing this until America's 250th birthday.
5: That's correct.
1: And for some of the recent high school graduates, I will remind you that is July 4th. So
4: why don't you give them the website and the phone number that people can call to get a canister?
1: Hey, I know how to do my job.
4: Oh, okay. Okay. You're getting there?
1: Yeah. Please. Right. Please. Chris, what's the website and the phone number people can give to this project?
5: So for our website, mac-bsa.org, Strengthening the Arm of Liberty, all the information is there. Scott, this project is in conjunction with the Omaha Parks Foundation. This is really their project. Jim Thompson has done a really good job of leading it. Hal and I see this as a way that we can help make sure this project gets back into the park, since it was a gift from scouting to the city of Omaha. Mutual of Omaha has done a really good job of being supportive. The city has been supportive. We would love to be able to get the statue paid for and get this off and running.

0: all those that do participate will be able to boast about this in the future, but also have that self-pride and the confidence that they participated and contributed. And what we're asking for is not just the dollars or the change in the coins. Engage the scouts. Ask them why they're collecting money.
1: Chris Mahaffey, a Scout Executive CEO of Scouting America, mac-bsa.org. For all the details about how you can donate online to the Strengthen the Arm of Liberty campaign here, Hal Dobb, Chris Mahaffey, Scouting America, thank you very much, guys.
0: Thank you, Scott.
1: You're listening to Community Matters. It's a pleasure to welcome on here from Heartland Kayak Anglers. James Leggett is here. There's a really cool event coming up on July 11th, and there is a wonderful beneficiary of this particular fundraiser that I'm excited to talk about because I've never talked to anyone about a fishing fundraiser before. James, welcome to the program.
2: Thank you so much, Scott.
1: Kayak Anglers. We are angling from kayaks, I'm guessing. Yeah.
2: Well, that's what the group was started as. Of course, the fundraiser we're doing, you can fish from boat, kayak, bank, however you want to fish.
1: Okay. So. All right. So that's a really cool deal. Yep. I want to talk about kayak fishing for a moment, though.
2: Yeah.
1: Because, you know, a lot of guys who go out fishing in their bass boats like to have all the equipment. You know, I got to lift up this thing to put this here, and I got the well over here, and I've got this special seat up here, and I got my trolling motor and all that. Kayak fishing seems like just a simpler, less stuff way of going out there and enjoying the sport of fishing.
2: Well, you would like to think so.
1: Yeah.
2: 2018, when I got into it, it was, you were right. You know, it was pretty much a plastic boat,
1: yeah,
2: a paddle and a couple fishing rods. Mm-hmm. Now it's really fancy boats, multiple pieces of electronics, trolling motors. You know, we have guys that have, you know, up to $15,000 invested in their kayaks.
1: You're kidding me.
2: Yeah.
1: Holy smokes. All right. Well, I'm learning a lot here on the program. Tell me about the event coming up on July 11th.
2: Yeah, so back in 2022, we started an event called Casting for a Cause. The first year, we worked with Ronald McDonald House Charities. Mm-hmm. Awesome, awesome, awesome group of people. Had a really big success there. Kind of going into that, I'd hoped, gosh, you know, maybe we'll raise just a couple $1,000 and mm-hmm. I would be happy with that. I mean, mm-hmm. we're just a small fishing club. Mm-hmm. And we ended up raising about $30,000 that year. Mm-hmm. So we just kind of stuck with it. We took 23 off, but came back in 24 off. Mm-hmm. Last year we came back and worked with the Hope Foundation mm-hmm. and raised a bunch of money for them. And yeah. So now we're just kind of figuring out who we're working with. And of course, 50 Mile March, such a strong organization that we wanted to partner with them.
1: And we have a board member from 50 Mile March here. I want to talk to her in just a moment. A few more questions about this for people who are saying, yeah, I think it's great you're doing this for charity. I want to go fishing for a great cause. How do people sign up, and what does the event day look like, James?
2: Yeah, so the event, we will fish all day from 6 a.m. till 2 p.m., and that is, you can fish any Omaha public body of water, so any park, any lake, anything that has public access, you're welcome to fish. Again, you can fish boat, bank, or kayak angling, mm-hmm. However you can get on the water. And at 2 o'clock, anglers will get off the water, and then we're all going to meet back at Cross Strain and Pint 9 for our after party awards, raffle, mm-hmm. music, bounce house, all kinds of stuff mm-hmm. going on there.
1: Is there a competition segment to this? Friendly competition.
2: There's a little bit of money involved.
1: Yeah.
2: So whenever there's money involved and a bunch of guys with huge egos and plastic boats and bass boats, there's definitely some competition.
1: Yeah, absolutely. So don't put any lures in the bodies of any fish. And you hear about people trying to cheat
2: right.
1: in some of these fishing competitions and all that. This is just, it's for a great cause. It's a friendly, fun day of competition. How do people sign up right now?
2: Yep, so they can sign up by either finding the link on the Heartland Kayak Anglers Facebook page, mm-hmm. or you can go to www.castingforacausene.org.
1: Castingforacausene.org is the website for this event, mm-hmm. the Casting for a Cause fishing event, July 11th. You said any body of water here around the area?
2: Absolutely, yep.
1: Do you already have your spot picked out? You going to tell people where that is?
2: I will spend more time being an administrator that day than fishing. So.
1: James Leggett with Heartland Kayak Anglers with us. You can find them on Facebook, or more details about this website, and you can sign up at Casting for a Cause NE.

0: org. Again, this event is coming up in just days on July 11th. We also have here, as James mentioned, this is for a great cause. The beneficiary of this event this year is the 50 Mile March Foundation. We have board member Kim Cavalak with us here on Community Matters. And Kim, it's great to have you on the program.
1: Thanks for having me.
0: Well, 50 Mile March, tell me about this.
1: Yeah, the 50 Mile March empowers veterans facing mental health challenges and homelessness by fostering a community of hope and relentless support. That's a lot. That's our official mission. Mm-hmm. We're here to serve veterans in our community.
0: Yeah. And when is the march this year?
1: August 22nd, we depart the Capitol in Lincoln and we land at Warner Park on the following morning, on the 23rd of August.
0: Yeah. And I'm guessing you get a lot of veterans service organizers, first responders that want to be a part of this as well, as including family members of those people here. It's got to be a pretty heartwarming thing to see so many people come out to celebrate these veterans for that, oftentimes, which they end up dealing with after they've been in service to our nation.
1: Absolutely. This will be my sixth year as a marcher as well. So I've gotten to see the evolution of the organization. And what started out as a simple march, was supposed to be one time with six people, has turned into a real movement in our community. That march developed into a grant-making organization that provided grants to other organizations in our community that were supporting veterans facing mental health challenges and homelessness. And now we're on our own mission to build a community to help veterans as well.
0: How do you then take the money, whether it's from the Casting for a Cause event or the march itself, and find those individuals who need help? Because oftentimes, those veterans dealing with those issues, they're the last ones to come forward themselves and say, I could use some assistance.
1: That is such a true statement. We continue to support other organizations like Addies USA, Operation Red, White, Blue. There are so many organizations. So we filter through those through a grant process. But through all of that, we've also developed another organization, because what we discovered was there were so many organizations in the community that weren't really connected. So now there's an Omaha Area Veterans Alliance, and we are coordinating with one another. So if somebody comes to our organization and says, I need this, we can say, that's not something we do right now, but let me connect you with an organization that can help you.
0: Awesome. And the event's coming up this summer as well. You said August?
1: August 22nd, we depart Lincoln and arrive on the 23rd at Warner Park.
0: And anyone can sign up for this event as
1: well. It's too late this year. I know. Were you going to sign up?
0: That's weeks from now.
1: Yeah, right?
0: I was going to run it myself.
1: Yeah.
0: All 50 miles. I was going to sprint it.
1: January is the deadline for sign up. Okay. So if you want to sign up, check us. Check us right after the march this year, because the signups will be open immediately. Mm-hmm. And everybody raises funds, and 10%, we set aside 10% of the funds that we raise to continue to support other organizations in our community. So, yeah, people have been training hard since January. Mm-hmm. In just a few short weeks, we'll be stepping off at the Capitol.
0: Why so early? 8 months in advance. Like, we're cutting off. Can't more people sign up here and run this?
1: Yes and no. And that may change in the future, but right now it gives us time to train, to teach people how to train, to teach people how to fundraise, to teach people how to get out in their communities and talk more about what we're doing. We will always continue to take opportunities for volunteers. There's so many ways to support the organization. You can donate, you can volunteer, and maybe next year be a walker.
0: So it seems like the day itself, the event itself, is not nearly as important as that which leads up to it, where people are fundraising and spreading the message about the cause, less so than the actual day.
1: Yeah, I think the day of, though, the march itself, is actually very symbolic of everything that we do to prepare coming up to it. Seeing a group of, we'll be almost 200 strong this year, and seeing people on the highway in the middle of the night or coming into the landing after being marching together for 22 hours. It's very powerful, and it's very emotional. So I think
0: a march, it's not a timed run, it's not a race.
1: Correct.
0: And all that.
1: We all march together individual ruck units, and it's really powerful, and to see it is something. And if you can't volunteer this year and you're not already signed up to be a marcher, come out to see us land at Warner Park on the 23rd, because it is powerful. That is the biggest word I can use for that.
0: Super cool. Website or social media for this?
1: Absolutely. 50milemarchfoundation.org. You can find any information. We also have a Facebook page.
0: And since, you know, James and the group of Heartland Kayak Anglers and all the people with this event here on July 11th for Casting for a Cause have a nice infusion of cash for you guys, what does it mean for you to be involved with this crew of fishers, fishermen, and to be able to take that money and put it towards your cause? It's got to be real heartwarming to see this.
1: It's amazing. Yeah. It's absolutely amazing to find other organizations that are willing to support the mission and the message that we're trying to carry. We're honored to find organizations that are willing and want to be a part of what we're doing in the community.
0: That is Kim Cavalak with the 50 Mile March Foundation, board member with that organization. So in order to assist them with what they're doing, you got to sign up for Casting for a Cause. So one more time, James. Tell me, people, how they can sign up to be a part of this event. Because unlike some organizations, sign-ups are still going for Casting for a Cause and on July 11th. So how can they sign up, James?
2: Yep. Again, visit our website, www.castingforacausene.org. And there will be a link there that will take you to the sign-up page. Entry is $55. It's open to all age groups. It is a single tournament. It's not a team tournament. And it's all based on measurements instead of weight. So
0: okay. All right. And anyone can sign up, and you can fish anywhere. And it's anything, worms, spinner baits. Does it matter what kind of fish?
2: It's all bass.
0: Okay.
2: It is a bass fishing tournament. As long as you're following the laws on the lake that you're fishing,
0: yes,
2: that's what we care about. All right. So, and it's your best five fish by length.
0: Okay.
2: Yeah.
0: James Leggett with Heartland Kayak Anglers putting this on, and the beneficiaries are the 50 Mile March Foundation. Kim Cavalak, board member with that organization. Thank you both for what you're doing here for especially veterans in our community, and thanks for telling us about it on Community Matters.
2: Thank you, Scott.
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0: Bobby Bones.
1: Hey, everybody, welcome. It's our first countdown of June. Thanks for hanging out. We're counting down the biggest 30 songs in country music, and our guest this week is Ashley McBride. She will even perform at some point during the countdown. So we have Ashley coming up. We have the 30 songs of the week coming up. But before we get to this week's, let's check in with Amy and get a recap of last week's top three.
2: The number three song went to Cody Johnson, The Fall.
3: It's all worth this life. Life is worth the ride. The ride is worth the fall.
2: The number two song was Ella Langley's Be Her. And last week, the number one song in the country went to Tucker Wetmore with Brunette.
4: Never been fishing, never been mudding. Gotta be one that don't remind me. If you lay beside me, I need to find me a Brunette.
1: All right, let's go with this week. At number 30, it's Zach Top and South of Sanity on the Country Top 30.
5: Number 30.

0: That was Ashley McBride with One Night Standards, and we're so happy that Ashley McBride is here with us. Ashley, I got to tell you, the onesies that you got our daughter, who's a baby, so funny. They're so funny.
1: Oh, the tattoos?
0: Yes. And she just grew out of them now, but she definitely wore them, and people thought they were like, where did you get the tattoo? I was like, no, those are Ashley McBride onesies. So my wife, super thankful. We got many good laughs.
2: They were so cute.
0: Yeah, it was good. So I'd like to have, if it's okay with you, you to name a drink after me at your bar.
2: Sure.
0: I got some ideas.
2: Okay.
0: So Ashley has an NA bar in Chiefs.
2: Mm-hmm.
0: How about, I got a couple things here. Number one, the Pina Boneslada. Okay, doesn't work for her.
1: Okay, feels right. A little
3: risky.
1: I don't know. That.
2: I like can see it. Where you're going.
0: Okay.
1: Pina.
0: Well, then what, the Boney Colada? Because I'm always looking for like
2: right
0: NA drinks everywhere I go. Okay, okay.
2: Right.
0: All right. How about the Bone Dry Margarita?
2: Bone Dry. Bone Dry is great. You could do a Bone Dry Martini, a Bone Dry Margarita.
0: How about the Self-Deprecating Daiquiri?
2: Self-deprecating daiquiri.
0: Bobby's self-deprecating daiquiri.
3: That's perfect.
0: Okay, yes. Just think about
2: that. The way
0: that.
2: Humor comes in the glass.
0: The mint bonito.
2: Hey, I actually like that.
3: That's awesome, dude. I like that one.
0: You guys like, that was terrible. Yeah. That was the worst one.
2: Yeah, the bonito is great.
0: I thought that was my worst one.
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1: 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It's Dustin Lynch and Easy to Love on the Country Top 30.
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1: John Party boots off at number 27 here on the countdown. And now let's play What Year Was It?
2: What year, what year, what year, what year was it?
3: What year, what year, what year, what year, what year was it?
1: All right, all these things happened in the exact same year. What year was it? Lady Gaga wore the meat dress to the MTV VMAs. Instagram launches, and Natalie Portman's Black Swan hits the box office. What year was it? Black Swan, Instagram launches, meat dress from Lady Gaga. I'll give you a second to think about it. Can you name the year? If the year that you are naming in your head quietly is 2010, you are correct. Also from that year, here is Carrie Underwood and Undo It here on the Country Top 30.

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1: Phil in Portland, Oregon, used the hashtag Country Top 30 to request This Heart from Corey Kent on the Country Top 30. I'm up.

0: Lauren Elena and Chase Matthew, All My Exes at number 25 here on the countdown right now. Ashley McBride is with us in studio. I'm a massive fan of yours. I was so happy to see that people were loving your record. I was watching you talk about, too. Did you not get to be part of the album release? Were you just on the road or what?
1: Just doing work. Just all of the work. The whole parade that goes all of the months leading up to that, which is 12 of those.
0: It took a year to do the album?
1: And we did the album, and then we just got to have to sit with it for a year. So we have songs that we want to play, you know, that we can't play out yet. And then all of the press and the media, and we do the Tonight Show, and we do Kelly Clarkson. We do all the things. So I'm in a plane. We're not in the bus. Like, plus, we're doing a couple shows here and there, but we can't play the new record yet because it's not out. And so all of everything just kind of feels like a holding pattern. Even though you're doing what you love, you can't do the new record yet. So on release day, I had a full day of press and media, and then I guess I seemed sad.
0: Who said you were sad? People online? Or your friends?
1: My friends were like, "Are you okay?" And I was like, "I'm fine." Which, of course, I was like, "Oh, I know I'm sad. Because I want to be with the guys. I want to be with Dana and Blakely, and I want to be with our crew. And we made an amazing record that I'm really proud of, and we deserve to drink mocktails and have a cake and have that acknowledged."
0: Have you got to, like, do it now with them?
1: And yeah, being all together and just hugging. And it was true us fashion. Dana brought a cake. We couldn't find forks or plates. But we found a bunch of knives, so we just cut it into little pieces and stabbed it, and people would walk by, and we're just like eating it with a knife. That was a very, very us thing to do.
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0: Ashley McBride has her guitar. She's tuning it. She's going to play in studio live for us next.
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1: So glad you're spending time with us here today. We got a lot of great music on the way, but now a throwback from 2012, a former number one. Here is Florida Georgia Line, Cruise on the Country Top 30.

0: John Morgan, Kid Myself, at number 24 here on the countdown.
1: We got another request now. This one is from Addie, listening in Baltimore, Maryland. She wants to hear Hardy Truck Bed. So here

Truck Bed from Hardy by request. And now Ashley McBride is in studio with us. She has her guitar. She has a foot tambourine on. So off her new record, here is a performance from Ashley McBride of her song, Arkansas Mud.

0: Ashley McBride, What If We Don't, and she is in studio with us today. Hey, tell me the meaning behind that song.
1: What If We Don't is the moment of right before you make a decision, and it's not an easy one. This is a, do I leave the friend zone or are we safer here? In that little bitty moment, anything could happen. Because after that moment, you're going to have to live with the I did take the chance or the I didn't take the chance for the rest of time. And you may ruin that friendship by taking the chance, and you may ruin your chances by not taking it. So it is the possibility that anything could happen, that we might regret how far we let it go, but what if we don't? And it just so happens that a few years after this song was written, I got in the situation. So, you know, there's Randall Clay, Terry Joe Box, and I wrote this song, and then we pulled from all areas of our lives. And then later, the question would be asked to me, and I would say no. And then that ended in tragedy. It's not like somebody sped away in a car and met their end right then. It was the next day. It was just a complete freak accident. But that right there really drove the song home in me, because I didn't. And there's no way to know. There's no way to know if that would have ruined everything or if it would have been great. Like, there's just no way to know.
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0: Ashley McBride and I will talk about how she designs set lists for her shows.
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1: Ella Langley and Morgan Wallen up next. Ella's song, Choosing Texas, just took over Morgan Wallen's song last night to become the fifth longest song to stay at number one in the Hot Country Songs chart ever. So now they're doing a song together. At number 21, Ella Langley and Morgan Wallen. Here is I Can't Love You Anymore on the Country Top 30.
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1: Time now for another request. This is from Sarah listening in Sioux Falls, South Dakota. She used the hashtag Country Top 30 to ask for Dasha's Austin. So here you go, Sarah. We had

0: At number 19, that song was MacArthur from Hardy, Eric Church, Morgan Wallen, and Tim McGraw. All right, now we got a request.
1: Yeah, this is for Sam Hunt, Outskirts. This is from Celeste in Albuquerque, New Mexico. Here you go, Celeste. So-

0: That is George Burrs and Luke Bryan. At number 18 with Ride, Ride, Ride, we have Ashley McBride in studio with us now. You're announcing the new tour. So you're doing the End of the Wild tour.
1: Yes.
0: So when you do, when you do your shows, I feel like you're like such a sophisticated thinker and writer. Where do you do like the songs that casuals know?
1: Yeah, accidental fans, like casual fans.
0: Yes.
1: Where do we put
0: if
1: those?
0: It's like, well, no, if it's like someone's like, I know the song about the room key. Now I'm going to go watch Ashley McBride. And
1: yes.
0: Where do you put those songs?
1: That needs to be in the first three.
0: Oh, really?
1: Yeah.
0: You hit it hard at the very beginning.
1: Well, it needs to be something familiar. So we start with a statement and whatever that statement is. And I like the statement to be, you've arrived. And that's usually very loud.
0: So you want to come hard and loud and
1: right,
0: yeah.
1: That way, if you weren't in your seat, that's not my fault. And but then a couple songs in, especially if they're like, "Is this the girl that like leaves lights on all the time in her house, especially where food is prepared?" You want to make sure that they recognize, especially if we were to start the show with Blackout Betty or Arkansas Mud. You're like, I think I came to a different show because there's such a diversity in what we're really good at. And country music has such a diverse range of what that is. So if we hit it hard at the beginning with a rock song, I do want to give you a mid-tempo that you're super familiar with in the first three or four.
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0: Ashley will tell us the story about how someone tipped her $1,500 one night. It's a great story. It's coming up.
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0: We are nearly halfway through our countdown, so let's get to number 17 right now. 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
19: Number 17.

0: Kane Brown, woman, at number 16 here on the countdown. We have Ashley McBride in studio. When you first started playing out in Arkansas and you're playing bars, what was the most you had ever been tipped in a night?
1: Back in the day, North Little Rock, Arkansas, a bar called Reno's Argenta, Main Street. This guy had come in. He's in like painter's clothes, and they was all one color, kind of cream. It was kind of stain, paint all over it. He came in and he was like, "Hey, what time do you start, sweetheart?" And I was like, "In 20 minutes. He handed me a $100 bill. And he said, "Start right now." And I said, "It's no problem. I'll just be dang. It's 10 o'clock. And throughout the show, he kept coming back to the tip jar, which was the red gas can. And he would say things. "We're starving for you. Where have you been? Don't you know you're supposed to be here?" And then he bought the whole bar round of shots. When he did that, I said, "Hey, I would like to tell the people in attendance tonight who to thank for their whiskey." And he said, "It doesn't come from me. It comes from the Lord." And I said, "Okay, congratulations, everybody. You can thank Jesus for your fireball." And just being very, you know, irreverent and very casual about it. On my break, 4-hour set, on my break, he came up and he said, "Would you let me pray with you right now?" I don't know this man. And I was raised in the church. And so I put my hands in his and I said, "Of course." He said, "Did you know God chose you?" And I said, "Yes, I do. I know God chose me." And he said, "No, not as the entertainer. You're the accidental preacher." And we prayed together, and I finished the show, and I never saw him again. But by the end of the show, he had put 15 of those $100 bills in the gas can.
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0: And now I present to you Lauren Watkins. I think everybody can relate to having a broken heart at one time or another. Sometimes you may have multiple broken hearts, and then you're repeating the same thing after every breakup. Well, that's what this song is about. Lauren Watkins is reflecting on the breakup habits that once felt hard to shake, including having yourself a really good cry. Lauren Watkins is our Spotlight Artist of the Week with her song, Heartbreakaholic, here on the Country Top 30.

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0: Ashley McBride in studio with us in a second. We'll throw back to some music from Cole Swindell, and we're getting closer to the top 10 songs in country music.
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2: Bobby, you're up.
0: Otis Redding, who wrote what song, Amy?
3: Sitting on the dock of the bay.
0: Yeah, good job.
3: Watching the town.
0: You know he died before that was released?
3: Nope.
0: Never got to know his own success.
3: That's terrible.
0: Me and Bobby McGee.
3: He sang that
0: no,
3: too.
0: No, do you know who sings that?
3: No.
0: Janis Joplin?
3: Yes.
0: Never got to experience it. Died before.
18: So sad.
3: 27. Is she part of the 27
0: she
3: club?
0: Is, probably, I yeah. believe. Good job on that.
18: Yeah.
0: My things about Otis Redding. Did you know he wrote Respect?
3: I did not.
0: Mm-hmm. The song that we know Aretha Franklin for singing.
3: Did you know I sang that in fifth grade?
0: I did not. Tell me more.
3: We sang Respect. We sang Mr. Postman. Mr. Postman?
18: Wait a minute, Mr. Postman.
3: Wait.
0: Oh, that's a
3: please, Mr. Postman, look at me.
0: Ooh.
3: If there's a letter in the back for me.
0: Ooh. Otis Redding wrote Respect in 1965 and released it 2 years before Aretha Franklin, but his version focused on a man who wanted respect.
18: Oh.
0: And his version of Respect was action. Getting action. He's like, just a little respect when I get home. Like he wanted respect, finger quotes, when he got home.
18: Yeah. That's a different vibe, it's a different, for sure.
0: Yeah, that one
3: weird picturing us like in fourth or fifth grade singing that now.
0: Well, no, because Aretha made it really about respect.
3: Mm-hmm.
0: His respect was felt a little predatory.
2: Amy, you're up.
3: So the oldest living land animal on Earth is...
0: Oh, let me take a guess here with the tortoise.
18: Oh, it's got to be one of those tortoises.
19: Yep.
3: It is a tortoise.
0: Oh, nice.
3: How old is...
18: Still alive, right?
3: Yeah, still alive.
0: Oh, you're talking about one specifically?
3: It's the oldest living land animal on Earth right now.
18: I saw this on Instagram.
0: I don't want to overguess because it'll make the number look bad. What do you have?
3: Well, his name is Jonathan.
0: Okay, how old is Jonathan?
3: And he's a tortoise, and he's 194 years old. Estimated. It's estimated that he was born in 1832.
0: The
18: fact that he stayed alive is crazy.
3: He holds a Guinness World Record.
0: But they stay alive as a species.
18: Yeah, but somebody has to feed him. Jonathan's not chilling in the jungle, right?
3: It gets passed down.
0: Yeah, that's true.
3: Like someone cares for him.
0: The world's oldest living animal, 190. Jonathan the tortoise. I'm looking at him. He still looks as young as he did when he was 110.
18: That a boy, Jonathan.
19: Wait, so he's not in the wild?
0: No, he'd be dead if he's in the wild. I'm looking at an old man who's about 100 hugging him right now.
18: He's been his caretaker for years.
0: Yeah.
3: He actually holds two Guinness World Records because one is the oldest living land animal and then the other is for the oldest Chelurinen, which is a...
0: Maybe don't try that one.
19: Yeah, I'll just skip
3: that. Well, it's the family of turtle, tortoise, or terrapin.
18: I wonder if Jonathan's happy.
0: I don't think animals have a happiness. Animals,
18: oh, really?
0: I don't... Yeah, animals don't really...
3: Oh, my dog...
0: I think there's fulfillment that allows them to do nature-based happiness, but I don't think they have happiness, sadness. I think humans have, like, you know, 40 emotions. That would be one of the emotions.
18: Yeah. I just wonder if Jonathan, like, is like, why am I still alive? Like,
0: does
3: he have restroom issues?
18: Right? Like, my bones hurt.
0: Yeah. Yeah, that's a good question. I think I went a little too...
18: Are animals really happy?
0: Yeah, my answer was a little too existential, and I apologize for that.
18: I like it.
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0: Luke Combs, Days Like These at number 11 here on the countdown. We have Ashley McBride in studio with us today. Do you ever feel like you weren't supposed to be around places you were in? Did people make you feel that way?
1: Oh, yes. I've been in some really interesting situations. I got in a truck one night, in my truck. I had loaded up my gear. It was after the bouncers had taken the trash out. So, big mistake. I should have been gone by then. And I went to go close the door of my Tundra, and a big drunk guy was between the door and the frame. And he's hammered. So it does not matter how hard I push or if I hit him square in the nose. None of this is going to faze this guy. And I'm not pulling this door closed unless he says I get to. And that'll piss me off. But that's why I keep a taser in the cup holder. It works every time.
0: Have you read
1: every time
0: you
1: at one of one times?
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1: And I hope he's still in that parking lot.
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0: Ashley McBride tells us the one song that surprises her the most when it comes to her fans. Also, Bailey Zimmerman coming up, and the top 10 songs are on the way. We'll get some Megan Maroney in there for sure.
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0: Welcome back. Glad everybody's listening. Our listener Theo in Providence, Rhode Island wants to hear Bailey Zimmerman, Where It Ends. 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
16: This

0: Jason Aldean, Don't Tell on Me at number 9 here on the countdown. Okay, we're lucky enough to have Ashley McBride in studio. When you put this record out, what did you not expect to get from people that you got from people?
1: Maybe I expected a little pushback on The Bottle Tells Me So.
0: Why?
1: I've made it a point to not soapbox about not drinking. And so I tried to be really careful there that that isn't preachy and it isn't soapboxy. It just is a statement that there was a problem. And I think the thing that has surprised me most right now at live shows is the number of people singing so loud during Bottle Tells Me So. And for some of those people that are singing, their bottle isn't a bottle. It's a something else. And you can see it, which means that there is a moment happening there with us together that is super healing. That he in not in like, come here and I will lay hands on you and heal you. It just something hurts a little less after that song.
0: The album is called Wild. The tour is Into the Wild.
1: I've got that. Yes. Yes. Yeah, okay. You nailed it.
0: Okay. So the album is out and the tour is Into the Wild. Just announced 26 dates. You can go to AshleyMcBride.com or to her socials. McBride with a Y.
1: That's right. McBride with a Y.
0: McBride with a Y. I am such a fan. I hope this album does everything that you want it to do. Maybe it already has. I don't know. There she is. The wonderful bell on her boot. Ashley McBride. There she is.
1: Thank you. Thank you.
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0: A request coming up for some Morgan Wallen and Ernest. And also, we're getting closer to the number one song. Ella Langley, Cody Johnson, and more all coming up.
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0: While the world watches the FIFA World Cup, Hyundai has eyes on the next generation of talent. 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
0: All right, getting back into the countdown. Ella Langley is at number 8. This is a former multi-week number 1. Falling down to 8 this week. Choosing Texas on the Country Top 30.
18: 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Just one.

0: Ella Langley, Choosing Texas, at number 8 here on the countdown. We do have a request now. Tim is listening in Asheville, North Carolina, and he wants to hear Cowgirls from Morgan Wallen and Ernest.
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0: We'll get to the Almost Made It song of the week. It almost made it, and it's from Graylin James. That's coming up. A throwback from Sarah Evans is coming up, and the top 5 songs in country music, including some Tucker Wetmore, all on the way.
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0: Now, the Almost Made It song. It did not make the countdown. It almost made the countdown. We expect it to make the countdown. And this one's a wild ride. Graylin James writes about attending his ex-girlfriend's wedding, But you got to listen to the lyrics because there's, I don't want to spoil it, quite a twist at the end. And yes, it's supposedly a true story. Our almost made it this week on the Country Top 30 is Water at a Wedding from Graylin James here on the Country Top 30.

Luke Combs, Sleepless in a Hotel Room, at number 6 here on the countdown. All right, let's play What Year Was It? All these things happen the same year. What year was it? Mean Girls with Lindsay Lohan hits theaters. Britney Spears marries her childhood friend Jason Alexander in Vegas. They were legally wed for 55 hours. And Janet and Justin Timberlake had a bit of a moment while performing at the Super Bowl halftime show. What year was it? Mean Girls, Britney gets married, and the Janet Jackson Justin Timberlake moment. Think about that. What year? What year? If you guessed 2004, you are correct. Also from 2004, Sarah Evans, Suds in the Bucket, here on the Country Top 30. She

0: look, moving on. Josh Ross, Hate How You Look at number 5 here on the countdown.
1: Time now for another request. This one is from Carrie listening in Tulsa, Oklahoma. She's asking for Jason Aldean's Try That in a Small Town.

0: Tucker Wetmore at number 4 with Brunette. That's a former number 1 song. Also, his world tour part 2 kicks off later this month in Connecticut.
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0: Riley Green announced his Cowboy As It Gets tour on Monday. Sales went live yesterday. It kicks off in September. For now, Riley's at number 3 on the Country Top 30 with Change My Mind.
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0: Darius Rucker Wagon Wheel, a request here on the Country Top 30. Now, we're going to get to the number two song. It's been stuck here at number two for a few weeks. So we'll see next week. Maybe it gets to number one. But here is Ella Langley at number two with Be Her on the Country Top 30.
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0: Ella Langley, Be Her at number 2 here on the countdown.
1: It's time for the good news
2: with Bobby.
3: Tell me something good.
0: How old were you when you learned how to ride a bike?
4: Oh, gosh. I don't really know. To be 5? Is that...
0: You learned at a normal
4: time? I'm guessing.
0: So there was a team bonding session, Fort Scott Community College in Kansas. It's a, you know, obviously college, freshman player, never learned how to ride a bike.
4: Oh.
0: Well, it's okay. He's going to live.
4: I know.
5: It's just a bike.
0: Yeah, I mean, he's not sick.
5: It's not like...
4: I know.
0: But he never learned how to ride a bike, and his team was like, you know how to ride a bike? And so they taught him how to ride a bike.
4: Oh, I love
5: that. Wow.
0: And so the coach, Matt Glover, got it and was like, okay, here's how to ride a bike. And so they didn't tease him about it. And this is video of the moment where he rides his bike and his teammate. Again, these are 18, 19, 20 year olds.
5: I love this.
0: And they're celebrating him. Go ahead.
4: That's awesome.
5: That's so cool.
0: I just picture this kid, teenager, like, you know, the handlebars and all shaky wobbly. The first time and he's all shaking with it. But they're rooting him on. I love that story. That's from USA Today. That is what it's all about.
1: That was Tell Me Something Good.
0: Our new number one song is coming up. It's just minutes away here on the Country Top 30.
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Jelly Roll and Lainey Wilson together here on a Sunday afternoon on Cat 103.7. I'm Hoss with music from an Omaha native. Bells teaming up with Dolly Parton on this duet. It's called Son of Jolene on Cat 103.7.

0: 103.7. I'm Hoss here on this Sunday Funday afternoon. And coming up tomorrow, more chances for you to win $2,500. 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You can win it. In fact, I wanted to say congratulations to Jamie Fisher of Omaha. She's a teacher here in the metro area. She won $2,500 the other day. Well, where would you go with your money? Well, we could find out. 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
2: 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Yeah.

Shaboozy's good news here this afternoon on Cat 103.7. Coming up, I'll play the new one from Taylor Swift. If you haven't heard it yet, it's on the way. But now it's Slow Cash on Cat 103.7.

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There is going to be a new Toy Story movie coming out. Toy Story 5 will be hitting theaters on June 19th, and this song is going to be a part of that soundtrack. From Taylor Swift, it's I Knew It, I Knew You on Cat 103.7.

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Coming up tomorrow morning, just after 8 o'clock, Steve and Gina in the morning will have a chance for you to win $2,500, just like Marv from Ralston. He got hooked up. You could win it, too. I mean, $2,500 is on the line. 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That's

0: Omaha's number one for new country. That was Lainey Wilson and John Mayer on guitar with Phone, Keys, Wallet. It's here on Cat 103.7. We're coming up tomorrow. 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We've got airfare, hotel, tickets to see Lainey Wilson, Kenny Chesney, and lots of other artists. And we'll also throw in a $1,000 gift card for you. 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Coming up tomorrow morning, just after 9 o'clock, you could text and win your way to Vegas here on Cat 103.7.
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Hopefully we'll see you out and about tailgate maybe with Cat 103.7. Let's get you Megan Maroney now.

0: afternoon here on Cat 103.7. And, you know, here during the springtime in Cat Country, I mean, you just never know when severe weather could pop up. I mean, it's just crazy. But I think, you know, if you're from around here, you kind of know that. But we always keep an eye on the skies for you. You know, if severe weather does pop up, we get you updates very quickly on our Pyramid Contractor Severe Weather Center. No matter if it's high winds, hail, tornadoes, we'll keep you informed with Pyramid Contractors here on Cat 103.7.
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0: Coming up tomorrow morning, just after 9 o'clock, you could win a trip to Vegas to the iHeartRadio Music Festival. Just like John at Council Bluffs, he scored. You could win it, too. We'll get you the keyword to text and win just after 9 a.m. with Steve and Gina tomorrow morning on Cat 103.7.
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Morgan Wallen and Post Malone together on Cat 103.7. Speaking of Posty, you know, he and Jelly Roll are going to be over in Ames, Iowa, Jack Trice Stadium coming up in July. If you feel like a road trip, to go check it out. Let's get you Zach Top now on Cat 103.7. Blaine.

Your home for Ella Langley is right here on Cat 103.7. That was Be Her. You can find that song on her Dandelion album, which is so good. I fully admit I am an Ella fella. I love that Ella Langley album. So good. Got Sam Hunt on the way. Details how you can win $2,500. That's coming up too in about 7 minutes on Cat 103.7. Girl.

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2: I knew I'd see her around. I'd be at some party. She'd show up and I'd be walking out. Or across some parking lot, hiding behind her sister. I'd look up, she'd be at the red light beside me in that white Maxima with the sticker on the back. I'd act

0: Sam Hunt this afternoon on Cat 103.7 as America is turning 250 this year. 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You've got a shot to win $2,500. Marv in Ralston scored. Jamie, who's a teacher here in Omaha, she scored $2,500. You can too. Set your reminder right now to be listening tomorrow morning just after 8 a.m. Steve and Gina in the morning are going to give you a keyword. You hear the keyword, you enter it on our website. That's it. That's all you got to do. But you can't win if you don't enter. 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

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This song has been my earworm for the past 2 or 3 days. I wake up, you know, singing it. Luke Combs, it's Be By You on Cat 103.7.

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Now, coming up July 10th, that is a Friday night, Jordan Davis is going to be set to be at the Stir Cove Harris Casino in Council Bluffs. 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

Coming up again tomorrow morning, Steve and Gina in the morning will have a chance for you to win $2,500 just after 8 o'clock. 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

0: 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I'm Kyle Anthony. So you have two more days to win your trip out to Vegas before you can even buy your tickets into our iHeartRadio Music Festival presented by Capital One. 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It's one of those music events that you just never know what's going to happen on stage. You never know what's going to happen with the collaborations. And Lainey Wilson and Kenny Chesney will be there this year. You're going to have a chance to win your way to the T-Mobile Arena tomorrow morning with Steve and Gina on Cat 103.7.
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0: That was Keith Urban on Cat 103.7. I'm Kyle Anthony, and it looks like Riley Green finally gave us a date for his upcoming album. He's been teasing us with a lot of music, releasing a lot of music. And yeah, That's Just Me is coming out September 18th. 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

Jordan Davis loves to have fun on the road. So in the back of his tour bus, usually where, you know, people sleep, he converted it to a game room so he could play Mario Kart. 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Here's Lady A.

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From hail, high winds, tornadoes, stay informed with Pyramid Contractors right here on Cat 103.7.

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Well, it looks like the tradition continues. Dustin Lynch will be throwing his annual pool party at Luke Bryan's Crash My Playa, which is going into its 12th year next year. 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

I love this. So Jordan Davis took the back of his tour bus and converted it into a big game room so he could play a little Mario Kart. It is Cat 103.7. I'm Kyle Anthony with Shaboozy.

0: Miranda Lambert and Mama's Broken Heart on Cat 103.7. I'm Kyle Anthony, and we are getting ready to celebrate America's 250th birthday, which I can't believe the 4th of July is less than a month away. How is this year flying by so quickly? But to celebrate, we want to get you out and explore this beautiful country of ours. Maybe there was always a landmark you wanted to see, or a city, or just find one of the perfect beaches on our coastlines and just hang out. $2,500 could be yours. 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

So we knew something was up when the Florida Georgia Line website got updated and their social media accounts came back to life. But yeah, Tyler Hubbard and Brian Kelly making the big announcement by saying, "We back, baby." It's Cat 103.7. You say

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Morgan Wallen was wrapping up his second sold-out night over in Pittsburgh, Pennsylvania. This was supposed to happen last night, but had to cancel the show because of some severe weather rolling into the area. And no thing or two about that. 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